I was wondering, you know, if you could keep on, because the force, it's got a lot of power, and it makes me feel like it makes me feel like

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1: Happy birthday. I've been very happy so far.
2: Liven up. Why? Think we might be able to get some tickets for tonight.
1: You're joking.
2: Everybody, we gotta fight for ourselves. How are we going to get these tickets then?

on the microphone stand. I give you all the dope lyrics and introducing the band. To make you understand how this is planned, I demand a microphone to rock the homeboys with an instrumental to make noise. You're a

0: Right now, Eddie, tomorrow morning, I'm going to pick you up at 8 o'clock. We're going to go back to the studio. I want you out the bath at 8 o'clock and on the doorstep, all right? We're going to cover that with some video.
1: Alone at last.

0: Polly. The girl's here.
1: I got something for you.
2: What you got?
1: Close your eyes.

0: Parker?
1: I'm afraid to open the doors around here.
2: Some more day, be a blast if Michael asked me to dance.
3: It's the most.
4: And then he went on Oprah's show the next day and told everybody that I was going to make him into another Michael Jackson.

0: Who's directing this?
1: You know, maybe you could have them rolled up with some kind of pull it, like string that I could like pull them up.
2: Maybe things are kind of loose or something. You know what we're supposed to be doing?
3: Well, all I know is that Michael called me. I guess when he gets here, let me know what we're supposed to do.
4: Oh, you want it? Man, we're here.

0: Yeah, you should see my hair in the morning before I wash it and comb it out. See?
1: Yeah, I understand he wears disguises.
2: Really?
1: Yeah.
3: I think we should do the sequel to Jumpin' Jack Flash and Action Jackson.
4: All in one.
3: Yes, call it Action Jumpin' Jack Jackson.
5: Exactly which Michael Jackson are we talking about anyway?

0: doing this, and I gotta go because they probably need me right now.
1: Hey.
2: Okay, everybody, that's a wrap.

0: yeah, check it out. Give me a D.
1: D.
0: Give me an I.
1: I.
0: Give me a S.
1: S.
0: Give me a C.
1: C.
0: Give me a O.

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And I felt a yearning for that great adventure. So many nights I woke up, out of a dream of blue seas, white sands, paradise birds.

that fateful night, I thought to myself, I'll do everything I can, save up every dime, and one day I'll return.

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But when it ring, just pick it up and receive. 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